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1: I am the governor of the Dublin Castle.
2: You are? Well, this is my girl. Can I have a gig now?
1: Come and see me later.
2: All right.
1: There are double for John Wayne, bye.

0: Estás escuchando Radio Nicolaita, 50 años al aire contigo, humanismo sonoro.
1: Yeah, baby T's in the house.
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